0: are y'all talking about?
1: You know what? I don't even care. I need a photo with Drake because my Instagram is weak as
2: 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I'm just being real.
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1: 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You know, the finer things.

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0: música en W Deportes.
1: Hey, Macklemore, can we go thrift shopping?
2: What?